alone in your bed at night. It's 12:30. And you turn at your sideline. Ooh, something ain't right.

0: Yo, man.
1: Yo.
0: Open up, man.
1: Yo, what do you want, man?
0: My girl just caught me.
1: You made her catch you?
0: I don't know how I let this happen.
1: But who?
0: The girl next door, you know?
1: Man.
0: I don't know what to do.
1: Say it wasn't you.
0: All right.

0: Estás escuchando Super 100. Solo buena música.
1: I don't know where my baby is, but I'll find him somewhere, somehow.